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Hey! Hey! When you see them,

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It is a weeping and a mourning and a gnashing of teeth in the dance hall, and who do all teeth will run from them come, cause when time it comes to my sound, which is the champion sound. The bugle that blows the many time, and it still have one more time left, cause the amount of stripe with the power.

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9: 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My name is Ras Clem, and I say thank you all from wherever you are in the world this Saturday morning, tuning in and logging on to the Groovin' Radio Experience. I welcome you with open arms. Let me also take this time to say thanks. Thanks to the preceding presentation. That was Island Flavor Radio with my brother, the Bayesian King. And yes, indeed, he is in the islands, ladies and gentlemen. He is at a secret location. So I take this time to say good morning to my brother, the Bayesian King, and good morning to the entire Irie Jam family and the team over there at Hot 97.1 FM HD3. Once again, it is Marathon Saturday, and it started off with Island Flavor Radio. We now have the second leg, and we will pass on the baton to the fact of the matter with Mr. Irwin Clare, and the day will keep rolling like that, ladies and gentlemen. It is Marathon Saturday. What a beautiful summer weekend that we are so blessed with. So I welcome you once again to the experience. How was your week, and how did you get your weekend started? I do hope that you made that appointment to join us right here on Hot 97.1 FM HD3, Groovin' Radio NY.com, Reggae King Radio.com, Island Flavor Radio.com, the team over there at 92.5 FM, and we will continue right out throughout the morning until 12 noon today. Well, ladies and gentlemen, New York City, it is a very, very beautiful Saturday. So let me give you some weather before we go any further. New York City, it is 73 degrees on the outside, with some bright, bright sunshine, clear skies. The high temperatures for the day will just be around 81 degrees. The sun will be with us all day and clear skies all day. For ladies and gentlemen, the sun will set this evening at 8:18 p.m. Please take note, daylight is getting shorter as we move into August come next week. Then overnight tonight, ladies and gentlemen, the temperatures will drop down to 65 degrees. Beautiful sleeping weather. Just open the window and turn on the ceiling fan. We will have clear skies before daybreak. The sun will rise at 5:47 a.m. in the morning. Then Sunday's temperatures, we are looking at 83 degrees with sunshine. Clear skies also. Monday, we are looking at 82 degrees with cloud and a 45% chance for some rain. Tuesday, we are looking at 77 degrees with cloud and an 80% chance for some rain. Midweek Wednesday, 76 degrees. Cloud and a 75% chance for some rain for your ump day. The rain is lingering around. Come next week, Thursday, we're looking at 79 degrees. Yes, with cloud and a 55% chance for more rain. And closing out the week on Friday, 81 degrees with cloud and a 35% chance for some rain. Now, a quick look at next weekend's weather. Next week, Saturday, promises to be 84 degrees and it comes with sunshine. Next Sunday, 83 degrees and, ladies and gentlemen, cloud and a 35% chance for some rain. Folks, full of joy this beautiful, and I say beautiful, summer weekend that we are so blessed with. So many had made plans to be with us this morning and they did not make it this far. So we are blessed indeed and we are highly favored to be here on this beautiful Saturday morning, July 25th, 2026. Happy birthday to my son, Bijan Hume, who's celebrating a birthday today. Love you, son. Folks, be very, very careful out there. Be mindful and be respectful and do know that there is a God and he is watching your every move. Now, let me quickly remind you that Groovin' Radio comes your way courtesy of your favorite online store. 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If you have a product that you would like to...

Good morning, good morning. Good morning to the world, man. Yeah. Bobby Channel 1, man. There. Good morning to each and everyone. Blessed Sabbath, blessed morning, blessed love to everyone near and far. Good morning, good afternoon, good evening. Any part of the world you're there. Yeah, man. Welcome, welcome, welcome, welcome to another edition of, yeah, the Culture Jam Show. Brought to you by, yeah, yours truly, Bobby Channel 1 on the Red Hat program platform. Yeah, Culture Jam Radio platform also. Folks, I thank everyone for logging on. I thank everyone for being here another day. God bless you. And from the care of my voice, that means it's a blessed day. We're up. Give thanks, man. We always got to give thanks first before we do anything else in life. All right, because I just heard it. All right, folks. I thank you so much for everything. Bless me, Father, and bless my family. Thank you, Father, for everything. Yeah.

That is Chalice. Yes, folks. Our revival time each and every Saturday morning. Write us up on the Culture Jam Show. Yeah, man. You're a shooter, Bobby Channel 1, man. Giving thanks and praise to the Almighty first. Yeah. That's how we do it continuously. Yeah.

Yes, folks, good morning again. It's our spirituality segment, each and every Saturday morning, right, so. On the radio program, on the coalition program, yes, I am. Giving thanks and praise to the Almighty first. Yeah, that's how we do it, man. Every Saturday morning, man, we take time out and give thanks and praise to God first. Before we go bouncing or anything else. Yeah, before you go to work, before you take care of anything, you give God thanks and praise first and thank Him that, yeah, you woke me eye and you're alive. To all of my family, them throughout the world, my Babettes, bless upon yourself. Brethren, brethren, and brethren all over the place, bless upon yourself, all right? Yeah. Okay, folks, I have nothing but goodwill and good wishes and good things to send out to each and every one every Saturday morning. That's what we do it right here on the Culture Jam program, all right? Love, love, love, love, love, love, love. Here

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Yeah. 718-412-8160. Yeah, man, I just saw it there. All right? Yes, I am. Culture Jam Radio. Red Hot Radio. Yeah, man, to the world, man. Twitch, TikTok, Facebook, social media, we're all over the place. Culture Jam, Channel 1. Yeah, man. Folks, we are nice. We are spreading the word. We are making the world be aware of how powerful and how strong we are. Red Hot Radio, Culture Jam Radio, what a combination. To the world, dads and the family in Jamaica, bless up, bless up, bless up, bless up. Marina in Blake, bless up, bless up. Yes, I am. Germans, bless up on yourself every time, all right? Yeah, for real. Genesis, restaurant, big up on yourself, man. Kenny, Silver Cross, love, love, love, love, love. Yeah, man. Movie star, the barber, bless up.

Yo, from your belief and your confidence is strong in your Father, your Almighty, whoever you pray to, yeah, you hold firm. Yeah, man, you hold firm and don't worry about a thing. Happy birthday to His Majesty Yeselase, who celebrated a birthday last Thursday, the 23rd of July. Yeah, man, folks, you must know our history. And as I say, everybody's welcome in the house of Culture Jam, man. Rasta, Balen, white, black, Indian, whatever you are welcome, you are welcome. It's one house, it's one family, all right? So therefore, from Mr. God, yeah, everyone is included. His Majesty, Yeselase, the ruler of Ethiopia for 42 years and 31 days, celebrated his birthday on July the 23rd. He left us August 27th, 1975, all right? Yeah, folks. He was born Rastafari Mokenen. Folks, as desert there, all right? Yeah, yeah, man. Ruled Ethiopia from them time there until now, 1916 to 1930. All right, folks? Folks, we must understand and we must learn and celebrate our history constantly. Constantly. All right? Yeah. Folks, Yeselase, happy birthday. Virgin, His Majesty, His Majesty, happy birthday, and all who else that celebrated a birthday, you know what I mean, this month, yeah, happy birthday, as we move.

0: By his deed, a man shall be known. Yeah. All right, folks. By his deed, a man shall be known. Remember, yeah. Marina and Blake. Marina and Blake, folks. Our immigration extraordinaire. Right here on the Red Hat platform and the Culture Jam Radio platform. Yeah, dual platform, man. Yeah. Marina and Blake. You have an immigration issue, she'll take care of it for you. Tell you what and what cannot be done. 90 Broad Street in Manhattan on the third floor. 90 Broad Street in Manhattan on the third floor. 212-363-6460. That's 212-636-6460. Yeah, a dessert there. As simple as that, man, a dessert there. All right, folks. One of the Rose Vegan Treat. One of the Rose Vegan Treat. Breakfast, lunch, and dinner. The most cleanest and the most italest food you can get any part of the earth right now. Right, so. Yeah, one of the Rose Vegan Treat. You give me a call. 646-342-3144. That's 646-302-3144. And I will hook you up. Yeah. Make you get some of the scrumptious food and sea mass and juices from one of the rows like what I got. Yeah. Give me a call. 646-302-3144. One of the rows vegan treat. The best sea mass you can find anywhere but place. All right? Yeah. And to advertise on this platform, yeah, and other platforms, you give me a call also at that number. 646-302-3144. Regardless of whatever your engagement is, with a record promoting business, barbershop, restaurant, a book, whatever it is, you give me a call and we will make sure that your event is successful. Yeah, man, and nice by promoting it and promoting it. Promotion is a key, yeah, to success. But trust me, man. 646-302-3144. Blessed to all the Red Hat family. Blessed to all the Culture Jam family. Yeah. I just saw them, man. Culture Jam Radio to the world. TikTok, Twitch, Facebook, you name it. Yeah. Channel 1. Culture Jam. Just type in any one of them, man, and you're good. You see, like a red map of Africa. That's my symbol. And you're good to go. All right. But there, each and every Saturday morning, spreading some love and giving some love to the world. All right, folks. Yeah. Let us take a quick commercial break and start the most iconic segment you can find anywhere about the place. Tad's record segment. Yeah. I have some new things for now and some vintage thing and some things that's coming up. Yeah. Because, you know, each and every year, Tad celebrates Jamaica independence with a collage of some beautiful music. It's a collage of some of the best music for the year that they put together on this particular album. All right? So, folks, let's give a quick commercial break and come forward in a third segment. All right? Yeah, simple as that.
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1: things. You should know this by now, Bobby Channel wanna play in the number one sound. There is no other. Oh no, not in this world. Bobby Channel 1 is forever, and Severy will never eat.

Nossa! No, no, no, no, no, no, no, no, no, no, no, no, no, no. I can't grandpa go on so. No, no, no, no, no, no, no. Grandpa, Jano, the Ilangole ride over with him. We are much of Jamaica. Grandpa jump on peace side, man. It's Taz Records, folks. Taz Records to the world. Remember, I tell you, when you want some good, sweet music that will last a lifetime, you check out Taz Records. Simple as that. Our musical platform. You know what I mean? Spotify, Amazon, anywhere you want to go. Just log in Taz Records and you're going to get it from A to Z. Yeah, we deal with soca, reggae, gospel, rubber-dub, folks. Grandpa to the world! Ilangoe! Grandpa Chunka Kaki! 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

0: Grandpa, you're too rude. 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Dad's Records, folks. To the flipping world, remember me telling us, Dad's Records. Yeah, man. Yo, folks. We got some stuff lined up for the world from Dad's Records for this year. It no normal. I'm just going to give you a little taste of it right now. All right, folks. Yeah. Grandpa with a tune called Car Key. Remember, I'm getting ready to launch out the brand new album, Celebrating Jamaica 64th, with an old collage of some Isla Bash sweet, sweet reggae music. Yeah, man. I saw it stay, all right? Grandpa with a brand new thing on the Ilango, the ride with him. Car Key. Yes, I am. This over there.
1: Today is the tomorrow we spoke about yesterday. So make we live today for tomorrow so we can talk about it just like we are talking about yesterday, today. And in general.

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That's records to the world. That's records to the world, me say. That's records. Yes, sir. Alibaba. 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

0: Folks, that's records, to the world. 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All of them are bad minded. Here we go. We have a message for them, man. Here we go. All right, boom.
1: Rub them out one by one, man. Clean out that way.

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Bad minded people, nah. Take up too much of your energy and your time. We just have blinkers on because we're moving forward. Yeah. With positivity, love, yeah, and upliftment. Yeah. Taz Records to the world. Taz Records, me say, the trendsetter label. We don't play around here, car. We just, our time is occupied in making good music and spreading the love. Yeah. Ginger have a brand new album out, folks. If no one know what a wicked lover's rock album can be, check out this album here by Ginger called Soul Connection by my brethren Ginger from way back when. Yeah, man. We're going to kick it off with a tune where you must, especially to my brethren them, we have to take care of the ladies them. Water them. Yeah. You can't have a plant and don't take care of it now. It's going to wither up and dry up. All right. Ginger, Soul Connection album. Taz.

Ginger brand new album, folks. 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Yeah, I desert them, man. Jazz Records to the world, man. All right, folks. Trendsetter label. And I had a great interview with my brethren last week, Sunday. Yeah, we're celebrating his birthday. His birthday was last Saturday. Yeah, man. Glenn Washington, happy birthday, brethren. Live long and prosper and just keep on touring. Cheese and peace. The man give me a schedule there. The man give me a schedule, folks. Glenn Washington, one of the most traveling artists in the business. Yeah, man. And yeah, simple. He's doing a good work. Yeah, man, I would advise, man, and talk about this album here that he did with Tads, the latest project with Tads. Just giving thanks, you know what I mean? Yeah, big album. Big album was part of the nominee for the Grammy. Yes, folks, that's how good the album was. Or is, rather, that it was a part of the inductee collection that was, you know, chosen to be sorted out for the Grammy. Yeah. You can kick it off with a tune called Sweet Loving and Affection. Yeah. Glenn Washington, Washi. Beautiful interview, brethren. Yeah.

The video is out. Yeah. The video is out. Check out YouTube and everything, man. The video is out. Sweet loving and affection. Glenn Washington, my brother from another mother. Yeah. Big bad album, man. Entitled Just Giving Thanks. Yeah. I deserve that. All right, folks.

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0: the king of culture. Get it right, you know, folks. Yeah, brand new Isla Bash. Yeah, man, send it a tune to the world. The king of culture. Yeah, Taz Records, man, played right as only on the Taz Records program. All right, yeah, all right. To the world, Taz Production. Yeah, man, we are sending it out to the world. Everybody must know and appreciate of them tune here. To the world, peace and love by the king of culture. My brethren, Briggy. Yeah, man. We busted first writer, someone. Writer, so.
1: We're the original Rasta General. And we are fighting for world peace.
0: Stay safe. We are some mama. One of the world.

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2: 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The king of culture, Brigadier General. And let's take it another step higher now, folks. Yeah, peace and love. Yeah. One the Almighty for just lift us higher and higher and higher. Terry Lennon! Yeah, the minister. Terry Lennon with a brand new thing called Lift Me Higher. Tad's Records. Here we go!

What a tune, ball. Yes, I am. One of the most requested tunes right now out there. Yeah. Every time I play it, I have to put it.

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1: 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That's records, man. Yeah. Holding you. Tunes will empower you. Make you feel good. Ezra, Ola, man. No Lego.

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Yeah, we make tune for last a lifetime. We make tune with meaning. Yeah, we make tune for reality, for culture. For every, yo, anything that you're going through today, love, you know what I mean, joy, happiness, a little downtime. Yeah, we make tune for them times, little man, for bring you up and make you feel good. Taz Records, a trendsetter label. Yeah, a desert there. All right, folks. Yeah. And as I say all the time, we have to know where we are coming from in order to know where we're going. Grandpa, remind them. Yeah.

0: Right.
1: Whenever I wash clothes hang on the line. Grandpa bring you back to the memories, man, of yesteryear. When we used to do things manually. Now everything is TikTok and Twitch and Facebook. Yeah, you have a problem, you just type it in and you get a solution right away. Back in the days, you have a problem, you talk to the elders and get the solution. Yeah, man. Grandpa, back in the days. Yeah, big bad DJ from Jamaica. Grandpa entertained, man. Big. Taz Records to the world. As we play. Folks, we have our next album now. Name Vibes Out. Yeah. Distributed by Taz Records. Ali Rai Sibyls Production. All right? Distributed by Taz. Album name Vibes Out, man. Log on to Taz Records, man, and get them tuned there. All right? Yeah. We celebrated Gregory Isaac's birthday also about a week ago. Yeah. Loaded, loaded, and overloaded. We have it on Taz Records. So go check out Taz Records, man, and get your belly full. As simple as that. Here we go. Vibes Out. Leroy Sibyls Production.

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I know tides of a collection album where if you're in on the lower side of things, yeah, and you want to relax more time and summer, just go get Reggae Cover Jams Volume 1, 2, and 3. 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Anthony Cruz, Bridgman, yeah, family. If you were here tonight,

Yeah, man. Warm and easy. Reggae Cover Jams, Volume 1, 2, and 3. Get your beautiful. Chesedek, real last around here, have a brand new album out. Also, yeah. All right, folks. Marijuana Prayer. Tad's Records. Yo, we are loaded. Yeah, man. We are loaded. Just type in Tad's Records and you see exactly what I mean. We are loaded. Loaded, loaded. You're not going to Wales. Just type in Tad's Record, scroll through the catalogs, and you'll find tune upon tune upon tune, thousands of music today. Yes, folks, I said it. Not 100, thousands of music is on that platform, Tad's Records. So you have a good way to go in regards to cruising through. Yeah, man, I had some old Isla Bash, Little John, and yeah, folks, some tune upon Tad's Records, you'd not believe it. So, folks, go type in Taz Records and you'll see what I mean. Chesedek, Marijuana Prayers, Lovers Rock style. Yeah.

Let's stay together, man. We don't know the separation thing. Taz Records, Trendsetter label. Yeah, man, log on, man, and get your belly full. Folks, yeah, we have quite a few more interviews coming up, you know, with the artists and from Taz Records. Yeah, we just take our time and be patient and line them up. Because we got Chesedek, we got Briggy, we got Anthony Cruz, got quite a few of them coming up for some nice, nice interviews. Okay, folks, so just keep it locked, man. I will inform you and let you know exactly what's taking place and where it's taking place. Because you know, some all over the place. Yeah, all over the place. Different platforms, different stations and stuff like that. And we are doing our best to keep the music up. Don't complain to nobody, come take it away from you now. You have it, own it, control it. Yeah, Taz Records, Trendsetter label. That's right there. Yo, long time I'm going to play my pick. Yeah, I picked this tune to be a number one tune, big tune a couple years ago. And it made it all the way to number one. Yeah. Anthony Cruz, tune called Can I Call You Rose. Sweet, sweet piece of tune. Yeah. And from the first time I heard it, I said, this is a number one chart buster. And it made it all the way up to number one. Taz Records, folks. Taz Records. The Trendsetter label. So until next week, CMPS, CM Big Bad Station, man. Yeah. Red Hot Radio, Culture Jam Radio, Twitch, TikTok, Facebook, Channel 1. Culture Jam. Yeah, you go type it in, man. The little red map of Africa anyway. So the little red map of Africa. Just click on that, man. I need that right this, man. All right, folks. Can I Call You Rose? That's when the love has, you know, migrated above the government name. Say one car. You know, some people say only sweetheart, whatever. Nah, one say Rose, all right? Well, good until next week. CMP, same big bad station, Tad's Record. We continue after this. Okay, but this was dedicated to strictly Tad's Records. Log on, man. Get your belly full. All right? Yeah.

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0: The original ship aboard the Cornucopia Majesty, the most elegant ship with four floors of entertainment. Sunday, August 2nd is the year-to-year cruise that everyone looks forward to for Jamaica's 64th independence. Proud and strong, departing Pier 81, West 41st Street in New York City. Boarding time is 5:30 p.m. Sailing time 6:30 p.m. Sharp. 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
7: It is good that you are here to record this picture of me in my palace garden at Addis Ababa. People who see this throughout the world will realize that even in the 20th century, with faith, courage, and a just cause, David will still beat Goliath.
8: Continue the celebration of His Majesty. Yes, Selassie. Yes, I am.

The visitor, the king. Yes, I am. I was there. I saw him right at the corner of Winner Road and Mountain View Avenue, Carter One. Yeah. In the back, the one back, Kiara come down from Palisades Airport. That was the name of the airport back then. Palisades Airport. Yeah, man. Blessed sight, man. Celebrating his birthday. Left us at the tender age of 83. Yeah, you'd be 134 today. All right? Yeah. As a matter of fact, he will be. But, you know, we have to get it real. People like Selassie, Marcus Garvey, quite a few. Them just leave the physical. But them, they are same way with us. And you got to understand that. All right, folks? You got to understand. Yeah. King Selassie, I man. Born Rastafari. McKinnon. Yes, I am. All right, folks. 23rd, 1892 to August 27th, 1975. All right, yeah. Folks, we have to understand and learn our history and learn how things run. All right, yeah. King Selassie one. Don't ever get it twisted. Celebrating is Earth Strong. More tune from out of the archives of Celebrating Selassie I. Chant to the King from Augustus Pablo. All them vibes, man. Yeah.

0: to culture, to the world and its life. 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Shabba said that. Culture jam, cultural wise.
1: Celebration all week. All tonight, me and Brooklyn are celebrate same way, all right? Yeah, me and Brooklyn are celebrate tonight. Was in 12 tribe of Israel Thursday night. Yeah, I

only country in Africa that was never colonized. Not to say they're not trying. The world, you know, people point them finger upon Italian, Mussolini and all them people. Nah, it wasn't them alone. It was the world. The world tried their best to conquer Ethiopia. I wonder why they failed until today. They still has never ever conquered that piece of land. All right, folks. Yeah. Why? Think about it, you know. It's a question you have to think about. All right? Yeah. Celebrating the king's birthday. Yeah. His Majesty Emperor Haile Selassie. Ruler of Ethiopia for 43 years, man. All right? And 31 days. All right? Understand. Yeah. Reading the Bible. Get more understanding of what I am saying. Don't just believe what Bobby Channel 1 say. Read the Bible and you will see and know and understand what I'm talking about. Yeah. I'm not blaspheming. I'm not criticizing. Okay? I'm just telling you like it is. Facts.

Do you have a picture? Do you have a picture of Selassie? Or do you have a picture of the blonde blue-eyed guy? Do you have a picture of the blonde blue-eyed guy on your wall? Or do you have a picture of His Majesty? No, me not telling no one what who to praise and who to have as their God and their Almighty. No, I'm not telling you that. You worship whoever you want to worship and praise whoever you want to praise and love whoever you want to love. That is what my disclaimer is. I just try to depart some information and some knowledge to my people that since I'm of dear God, that and the Jesus or whatever it is that look like them, we need to have one that look like us also. All right? Because remember, if you read

and you research and you learn your history, that picture was created by Michelangelo. Yes, yes, folks. I am not saying anything wrong. Go research it for yourself. It was created by man. And my grandmother used to tell me, say, no, if it not broke, no fix it. Folks, we have to read, we have to learn, we have to educate ourselves. 718-412-8160. That's the number in studio. 718-412-8160. Educate and know facts from fiction. Folks, the reality is that a lot of things, I'm not saying everything, a lot of things was created to keep the blindfold over our eyes and bamboozle us and keep us, you know what I mean? Easier for the eye of a camel to go through the eye of a needle than a rich man to enter the kingdom of heaven. Money no corrupt nobody. So you can be rich and living a good life and praising your God and going to live life everlastingly. Yes, nothing wrong with money. And it's better to be poor and humble and all the things they teach us. Nah, make money, live good, buy nice clothes and drive nice car and nice house. Nothing is wrong with that. Is the mind, when you corrupt the mind and you corrupt your heart against your fellow man, that is when we have a problem. We don't have a problem when we're talking facts, folks. Facts. If it not broke, no fix it. Read between the lines, I'm going to try to tell you. The truth, I won't tell it all. If it not broke, no fix it. Leave it alone. We want it in the original state.

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Leave it the way it is, the way it was. Why you want to rewrite it and restructure it and re-edit it and reprogram it if that is the original thing? Leave it alone. You might have ulterior motive why you want to change certain things. All right? Celebrating His Majesty's birthday, the 23rd of July.

0: Now, Marcus and all the man that come and try to teach us, try to open our eyes. Yeah, they say look to the east for the coming of a black king. Yeah, simple as that, you know, folks. Praise God, praise Jesus, praise Buddha, praise Allah, praise Selassie, whatever you want to praise. Yes, I endorse it and have nothing against it. And I love you for whoever and whatever you want to praise. I love you for that. I just have just tried to share some of the knowledge that I have obtained throughout my life, throughout my time, and just share it with you and see if you can see exactly what I'm talking about. Yeah. Africa, it started, you know. Yeah, it started in this. Because until today, the oldest fossil known to the world was found in Ethiopia. Yeah. Go research it for yourself, man, and find them. The archaeologists, them can dig as much as they want, dig all over the world. The oldest fossil ever found of a human being is in Africa, Ethiopia. I don't mean to say so, man. Go check it out for yourself. Another little bit of history here. On Wednesday, July 24th, 1991, civil rights leader, freedom fighter Nelson Mandela gave a wonderful speech inside the National Stadium in Jamaica. Yeah, man. Yo, folks, open up your eyes, man. Because you see the smoke that gets darker and darker with Woonsboro in Washington right now, with all the things they're talking down in Washington right now. Yeah, it's getting closer. But you see, if you open your eyes, then you can see through all of the smoke screen and the fog that they are doing to us. Yeah, man. Live and learn. And that's what I'm trying to do here each and every week on this platform. We live and learn. And we love everybody, black, white, Chinese, Indian. It doesn't matter. We love everyone. Because everybody are God picnic. Don't get caught up in the fight over land and ethnic cleansing and all them things they were evil and wicked people is doing throughout the world. Yeah. They think it was going on from biblical time, you know. And it still continues today. And the rest of the world turn them eye and say mass murder, mass assassination from people getting killed by the thousands, and nobody don't say nothing. Ethiopia was under that same thing and nobody not say nothing. Alright? Now I'm gonna make you listen to the great Billy Graham of his thought and his introduction of Selassie. Yeah, Billy Graham, listen and learn, folks. All right, yeah.
1: Your Majesty, Bishop Debellius, delegates, observers, friends, ladies and gentlemen, when we were deciding about the program of this conference, there was one item that I was asked a little bit about, and that was what chief of state we might invite to come and greet us in the name of Christ. And we thought of several, but the one that kept coming back to our thoughts and our minds was that great country of Ethiopia, the land of the Queen of Sheba, referred to in the Old Testament as Punt. And we remembered the story in the book of Acts about the Ethiopian nobleman that was converted to Christ, baptized, and went back to Ethiopia with the gospel. And since that day, Christian kings and emperors have ruled in that enchanting and beautiful country. 35 years ago, there came to the throne Emperor Haile Selassie I. He established a written constitution. He established a parliament, a modern system of communication, built roads, hospitals, schools, and universities. And then the whole world became aware of him when, during the heroic days of the war. His Majesty is the protector of the state's Ethiopian Orthodox Church and is head of the church. And when he returned to his country on May the 5th, 1941, on that historic day, he announced to the world that in Ethiopia, Christian ethics in government, liberty of conscience, and democratic institutions would prevail in his country. The Emperor of Ethiopia is a man that goes regularly to church and is a worshiper of Jesus Christ as Lord and Savior. When I had the privilege of being in Ethiopia for a campaign in Addis Ababa, when I spoke, all schools were closed, and the imperial family came and attended the services. And so we give a warm and hearty welcome in the name of Jesus Christ to our distinguished guest this morning, His Imperial Majesty, Emperor Haile Selassie I of Ethiopia.
2: Be still, all ye enemies of Jah, and know that the Lord God, Jah the Almighty, shall rule the end of his enemies.

The Art of a Lion. Yeah. Folks, celebrating His Majesty's birthday today. Young one, straight. Straight. All right, folks. It's yours truly, Bobby Channel 1, Culture Jam, Red Hat Radio. 718-412-8160. That's 718-412-8160. That's over there, all right? As we move.

Get good ways. Yeah, I just said they're good ways, man. Folks, it's yours truly, Bobby Channel 1. Sorry, Red Hot Radio, Culture Jam Radio. Yeah, man. Celebrating the king, man. All right?

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1: 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Folks, until next week, write us a red hat. Someone know, soon during the week, on other platform. Loving you. What good? God is real. Get closer to your God. All right? Yeah, get closer to your God. All right? And where you feel comfortable with, and praise and love God. And help someone along the way, man. Blessed love, all right? Yeah, man, go for some bridge in Ross Michael the other night inside the 12 tribe of Israel. Bless up yourself, Ross Michael. What good?

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2: Some have laughed at my delay. Some have already concluded that my story will end in shame. But Father, you are the lifter of men. You are the God who changes stories overnight. Father, arise for my sake. Where men expect my downfall, let them witness my rising. Where men expect shame, let your glory speak. Where men expect weakness, let your strength appear. Lord, I may not have powerful connections. I may not have people fighting for me. I may not come from a wealthy background, but I have you, Jesus. And as long as heaven is still on the throne, my story can still change. Lord, enemies, rejoice over me. Father, in the name of Jesus, I come before you this day with a sincere heart and tears in my eyes, Lord. You know the battles I do not speak about. You know the silent pain hidden behind my smile. You know the moments I cried in secret while pretending to be strong before people, Father. I ask you today, please, never allow my enemies to rejoice over me. Lord, there are people waiting to hear bad news about me. There are people expecting me to fail. There are people who said I would never rise again. Some have mocked my struggles. Some have laughed at my delay. Some have already concluded that my story will end in shame. But Father, you are the lifter of men. You are the God who changes stories overnight. Father, arise for my sake. Where men expect my downfall, let them witness my rising. Where men expect shame, let your glory speak. Where men expect weakness, let your strength appear. Lord, I may not have powerful connections. I may not have people fighting for me. I may not come from a wealthy background, but I have you, Jesus. And as long as heaven is still on the throne, my story can still change. Father, do not allow those who mocked my prayers to mock my life. Do not allow those who laughed at my tears to laugh at my destiny. Do not allow those waiting for my destruction to celebrate over me. Lord, there are battles too heavy for me to fight alone. There are burdens I cannot explain to people.

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Father, let every evil expectation concerning my life fail in the name of Jesus. Every tongue speaking defeat over me be silenced. Every eye waiting to see my downfall, they shall witness the faithfulness of God instead. Lord, surprise those who thought I was finished. Lift me beyond the level of my pain.

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The voice of Frankie Dimes, Paul, on the Saturday.

gonna get the wrong message. 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

0: Big Monster song coming from yours truly, DJ Elegant, featuring Guidance on the beautiful Saturday afternoon. Anyone celebrating a birthday today? Happy birthday to you. Hope you live to see many more. You know the thing said to know. Big Monster song, birthday by yours truly. Yeah, DJ Elegant. All right, so make sure you support the music and, you know, do the right thing. Yeah, man, big up to all of the real people there.
1: Elegant.
0: As we continue and kick off the vibes. Yeah. One is it. It's that time. That time. That time. That time.

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0: 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Yeah.
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All these great music distributed by Taj Record. 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
1: 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Big up Tad's and the family. You know how we do what we do right here on the big station, Red Hot Radio. Yeah, man, next week we'll do it again, you know? 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Big boat ride. If you haven't got your tickets yet, I urge each and everyone in the sound of my voice to get those tickets right away. Yeah, man. Also, Steely Bashment Memories. When I say memories, when I get to the ticket for Steely Bashment Memories, right? Yeah. Saturday afternoon, Red Hot Radio.

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Ragamuffin. Why was Simon only hear one tune, 85? And what happened to 86? Well, right now we are hearing, and the guy tests froze to death, see?

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okay. Ask my name, don't wear it out. Top of the afternoon. This is Primetime Drive Time Radio. And yes, DJ Roy is in the building. Shout out to the engineering student and everyone making it happen for a beautiful, beautiful Saturday afternoon. Listen to my man. We are getting ready for that big bad Jamaica Independence Cruise. And the world is talking about it.

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1: DJ Rome.
0: Ah, that's my name. Don't wear it out. Now, for those that keep asking, where can you get tickets for the Jamaica Independence Cruise? You know where you can get tickets from, right? Genesis. You can get tickets at VP Records. You can get tickets at, of course, Sam's Caribbean Market. 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You can get tickets from Irie Dale. Speaking of Irie Dale, where you at, Irie Dale? I got to call Irie Dale, man. Because some people have said, well, right. I need to find Irie Dale. Come and need my ticket there, man. I want to make sure you get your tickets, all right? So those in the Bronx that don't want to go to an outlet, Irie Dale, I deliver tickets. I'm just saying, Irie Dale will be delivering tickets, so now you know. If you are in Long Island, Bonnie Dudley, that's Father Bonnie from the World Immortal, Father Bonnie from RBM Promotion, he has tickets, okay? All right, China Doll has tickets also if you're in the Queens community.

0: I think we're officially 8 days away for the big bad Jamaica Independence Cruise, all courtesy of Chef Garfield. And, of course, yours truly, DJ Rod. Yeah, man. And then the week after, we head to the Family Fun Day, head to State Park, all courtesy of Mr. Allison and, of course, the Ivy Jam team. And it's also the return of Road International after a six-year hiatus, six-year away. Yeah, we're back in the park, and the whole team is ready. I mean, Stretch, Oxtail, RJ, Star, and Big. Yeah, man, we're ready. Can you know music stop here from about 10 o'clock in the morning? You know, it go already. I'm back in the days, you know, man. Me now for telling you how it go. I don't know the thing go. That's right. Chat room busy as always. I love the chat room, man. Shout out to Irie Nation and Road Nation. So with that said, you know, I'll tell you more in a little while. But right now,
1: I'm so tired.
0: I'm telling you.
1: I'm so tired.
0: I am telling you.
1: What a confrontation.
0: And don't forget, we got Auntie Donna later. And of course, Marge.
2: Now look at me. At a quarter to three.
0: Turn your radio up, okay?
2: I want to go home.
0: I get ready for Bundo on the
2: place. That's where I should

Now, for those who tune in and listening in Florida, there was a club I used to play at in Florida called Fifth Street. Y'all remember Fifth Street? Then there was another club called Hungry Whale. You all remember Hungry Whale?

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1: Well, I don't know.
2: Hey, TSC, I hear me. Don't know the phone talking. As a matter of fact, may I come over there? No.

0: each one.
1: You know what's amazing today?
0: He beats up all our chum.
1: You know what's amazing? So this morning I'm on a flight. All right, and flying back into New York. And what was amazing to hear two people having a conversation, technically about me, and not knowing that I'm sitting there. It was like an out of body experience I was having on the flight. Seriously. So I'm sitting and they're like, the row behind me, two people having a conversation.

never been to the Q Club, you've never experienced partying in New York. So he's breaking it down to her how he saw Shaba at the Q Club. He's breaking down to her that he saw Ninja Man at the Q Club. And he's just going on and on and on. And I'm sitting there listening to the conversation. And I feel like a fly on the wall. Because really and truly are speaking about my history. And I'm hearing it in real time. It's not like somebody are telling me. I'm listening to

those are watching on camera. I'm actually wearing my Q Club pendant too. So I'm on the flight with my Q Club pendant on. And this man's talking about Q Club. And then he says, like, Labor Day. And, you know, after listening to the conversation, I realized the lady that we're speaking to, she's Jamaican, but she lives in Germany. So they would, you know, he's talking about clubs in Germany. He's talking about clubs in New York. So he starts to talk about Labor Day in New York and how Irie Jamboree was the biggest thing in New York Labor Day weekend, bar none. He said Irie Jamboree was the biggest concert in New York City, and how no matter where he was in the world, because it seemed

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But I honestly think that man was pulling my leg. I think he knew that DJ Rai was sitting in front of him. So it brings me to these songs, you know? The songs we played in the Q Club. The songs we played in Act 3. The songs we're going to play on the boat ride.

Warm to Trinity Hall. Warm to Africa House. That's how the real Brooklyn people when you know Brooklyn the right way. Let's take you back. We're ready for that boat, yeah? We're ready for that boat.

afternoon. This is Irie Jam Radio, your ultimate radio experience. Of course, at 6 o'clock, where you got the one and only Ruddy G coming to take over. And, of course, nothing but great entertainment. Shout out to the early jugglers. All right. The Beijing King. Maximum respect. Grooving Radio, Ras Clem, big respect. Mr. Irwin Clare, big respect. My partner in crime, Krista the Master, big respect. And I'm here till at least 6 o'clock. Now, I got to shout out Auntie Donna.

0: So it's a vibe, it's an energy. But right now, we got some bills to pay. When we come back on the other side, should be speaking to the attorney about immigration. So keep it locked. I'll be back after this.
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2: And that, of course, is Real Talk. This one you cannot miss. It's the big one. It is the big Jamaica Independence Cruise. Everyone's talking about it. You need to go get your tickets. I just got a ticket from Dale from People's Choice Furniture letting me know that he only has two VIP tickets left. He's got the rest, but he only has two. So now, after me leave Auntie Donna, I'm going to shop go up a deal. Make sure that deal loaded. So people, if you need your tickets, go get them. This one is the big one. Each and every year, it's a sold out event. And it's aboard the most elegant. And that's what I love about the boat. See, this boat costs a pretty penny. But it is worth it because of how the boat is. It's an excellent boat. Four floors. But you got like four bars on each floor. Four set of bathrooms on each floor, elevator, and then the top floor where the show is going to be is an amazing. So get ready. Sunday, August 2nd, it is going to be a movie aboard the Cornucopia Majestic Cruise Line. No, it's a Mr. Minimum. I said boat. I said cruise line. That's right. So make sure you join us for that. It's going to be a movie, all right? And all those that, you know, back in the days used to join me on Uncle Carby's boat ride, yeah, I'd see him vibe. So if I don't want to roll out, you know, from We Are Play, Wagga Play. Y'all get the music that you love. I know. Yeah. Now, with that said, let's see if I can get the attorney on from Barry Law. Abadir, my friend. Good evening. How are you?
3: Good evening, DJ. I'm doing well. How are you?
2: Not bad at all. Just got back in from sunny and extremely hot Jamaica. And you know what's amazing, Abadir? That there are people that are actually living in Jamaica that have visas to come. And they're saying to me, Roy, I really want to travel no more because of the orange man. And I said, but your visa's good. And they said, yeah, they just don't want to take any chances. But I didn't realize it was that bad that people that have legal visas that used to come and shop every summer and go back down don't want to come to America. They're going now to Europe. They're going to France. And I don't know. I don't think Orange Face realized how much this is affecting the economy, Abadir.
3: I mean, he does realize it. But, you know, these people, the administration, the folks around him, they don't care. Because, like I said to you, their focus is elsewhere. Their focus is, you know, changing our economy more towards, you know, AI and having the money be kind of global, right? Mm-hmm. And so, you know, as you know, he makes his money through real estate. So, right. You know, the regular course of consumerism is not something he's interested in. It's not something he has a stake in. So, you know, they're not interested in that. And right. So unfortunately, yeah. So he's had immigration, you know, be impacting the economy, whether it's not, you know, letting people in to do, you know, temporary work, right, or whether it's raising, you know, saving $100,000 for H-1Bs, and also creating a situation where people just fear, even though they have their visa, they're like, I'm going to get hassled at the airport. Do I want to come in and, you know, willingly take that type of that abuse, really? And most people say, it's not that serious. So, yeah, it's been a dire effect on immigration and the economy as a whole.
2: It is crazy. I recently spoke to another gentleman that coming in from the motherland. His kids were actually born here in America. You know, he's from, I forgot what country in Africa he's from, but he's from one of the African countries. His two kids were born here and looking to book an Airbnb, but didn't want to take any chance and book it long term because wasn't sure if they were going to be allowed in. Even though their kids were born here, the kids are young too. Even though their kids were born here, so instead of booking it for the full 3 weeks, they only book 1 week just to make sure just in case they didn't get in, they wouldn't lose all their money. This is sad, Abadir.
3: Yeah, absolutely. I mean, this week I did a consultation with this gentleman from Belgium, right? But he has a startup company here. Mm-hmm. He's a legal permanent resident. His wife's a legal permanent resident. They have one kid who was born here and one kid who was born in Belgium. So the wife was going to come in and she's like, "I'm going to give me a hard time. I'm coming with my green card. One kid's coming with a U.S. citizen passport and the other kid's coming with ESTA, visa waiver, with a Belgian passport." And they did a consultation. I was very surprised. Like, "You guys really want a consultation?" "Yeah, we want to know, like, you know, what to expect." So I gave them a rundown of what to expect, and they got the worst of it. And so they called me, they sent me a message last night. So we got in, but wow, if you didn't give us that advice, they really grilled us. We really went through it. And so everybody's getting it, whether you're Belgium, whether you're Brazilian, whether you're, And so, it's unfortunate.
2: But, just like, my friends that I spoke to in Jamaica, not participating. Or I would say, to change a game, you have to be in the game. So for them not coming, it strengthens, of course, Orange Face's argument that I'm changing the whole thing. You got your visa. You got to use it. You can become a citizen. Become a citizen. You're eligible now to get your green card. Get your green card. If we do nothing, then what he's putting in place will become the norm.
3: Correct. And being part of the immigration system, filing applications, coming in the U.S., standing up for your rights is part of the resistance. And so I tell people all the time, if you don't participate in the system, if you don't try, then what's going to happen is that they're gonna win. That's their intended goal.
2: Wow. Now, for those listening to the program, if you have any immigration questions at all, call, get a consultation by dialing 1-800-747-4991. 1-800-747-4991. And of course, Abadir and his team is standing by to take your call. Now, listen, Abadir only does immigration. And that's what you want working for you when you have an immigration problem, especially if it's a serious one. As a matter of fact, anything to do with immigration has now become serious, hasn't it, Abadir?
3: Oh yeah, everything with immigration now is super serious, super heightened. So you need proper representation. Even like I said, the example I gave you of that family that's Belgian, but they have a legal permanent resident. Is that? I mean, you think these folks would years ago ask for a consultation about coming into the U.S. When they have status,
2: right?
3: And when they have a European passport that gives them visa waiver, anyways? No, they would never. But anything dealing with immigration is super serious now. People, want to know their rights and want to know what's the best course of action.
2: Wow. Again, listen, do not take this lightly. At least get a consultation to see where you stand, what can be done, if anything. But at least you it's one less gray hair because you know what's happening. The number is simple. Call it today, 1-800-747-4991. 1-800-747-4991. And yes, Abadir and his team is standing by to take your call as we speak. Here's that number again, 1-800-747-4991. Call it, speak to the attorney, and watch him show you how you can go from nervous to when you see a patrol car passing you, you don't even look back in the rearview mirror because you know you're okay. Now, Abadir, I'm hearing that ICE is starting to raise their ugly head again. Your thoughts and what you want to be doing.
3: Right. And like I said, remember I said, let them get done with the World Cup. They're going to get back, twice for an ICE on us. And sure enough, that ended. And the ICE is killing, folks in Maine. ICE is on the loose again. Mm-hmm. And like I said, I can't keep warning people beforehand what the situation is. They're getting up to the World Cup. I told you, it's going to be a lull. And it was a lull from about April to July. It was okay. End of April to July, and then now they're back on it. And so people have to be, proactive. You can't wait until something bad happens. Mm-hmm. You understand? Because now, when something bad happens, you have very little options. So you have to get ahead of your case. If you have no status, file something. 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
2: It is that serious. 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
3: Yeah. True that.
2: 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Abidin, my friend, anything else you'd like to add?
3: You know, no, just keep reiterating, being proactive and not waiting until something happens to you. We're here for you Monday through Saturday, you know, 9 to 6. We do Zoom consultations over the phone, mm-hmm. in person. We moved the office. We're in Midtown now, so it's very easily accessible. Mm-hmm. We just get off of, you know, 42nd Street, Times Square. We're near Port Authority. We're near Grand Central. Wow. We're near Times Square. Mm-hmm. A lot of activity down there, very easy to get to. So, you know, catch us on social media as well. Barre Law on Instagram and Facebook. I get videos every single week, twice a week, three times a week sometimes. And the website, we have a chat box, so you can just ask a question. They were very easily accessible at this right. point. Like, if you need to ask a question or schedule a consultation, we're easily reachable.
2: All right. Here's that number again. Please jot it down, give a call, get that consultation, and see where you stand. 1-800-747-4991. 1-800-747-4991. And yes, Abadir's dream team is standing by to help you. Abadir, my friend, always a pleasure talking to you. Keep doing what you're doing, and we'll speak again on Monday.
3: Yeah, thanks so much. I appreciate it. I look forward to speaking to you again on Monday.
2: All right. Abadir, super-duper attorney when it comes to immigration, and that's all he does. You want the number? It's simple. It's 1-800-747-4991. That's the number. All right? Now, people, like, I'm coming off of a boat ride in Ochi. Last night was a movie. And here's the thing about the boats in Jamaica, all right? First and foremost, to get on the boat is like, it's like danger zone, like, dun, dun, dun, dun, dun, dun, dun, dun. But once you're on the boat, it's a vibe, it's an energy. And also what I love, like, at one time I saw the boat kind of dock, but it didn't dock. And I'm wondering, why are we stopping here? And it was to see the dolphins. So we pulled over, park up, if you will. Yeah, it wasn't that dock, it was a park up. We park up a little bit and watch the dolphins. It was really, really amazing to see these dolphins flying through the air. But a great vibes. And the scenery in Jamaica, and I took some videos too, like, the Manhattan skyline, as high as it is, and the buildings are extremely high. Jamaica's skyline is pretty neat too. For those that have ever been on a boat ride in Jamaica, the skylines in Jamaica are really, really, really, really nice. Yeah? So, people, we are now getting ready for August 2nd. And when them sangya drop on the board.
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2: 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And now we're to premiere it. No, sir. Wow. 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

0: 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Let me see me find the boss. Where the boss at? Boss, good morning.
1: Yo, yo, morning.
0: Good morning, King.
1: morning.
0: Bridging. Me, I tease the people and with the rhythm. I say, you know, sir, anytime when the hear that rhythm again, I go premiere the big song. But me say, you know what? I'm gonna call the boss himself because me really need some history on this. New York City, Connecticut, New Jersey, and all 15 stations that we're on. I am speaking to the Billboard King himself, Mr. Yes, and I use the word Mr. Kamar McGregor. How you doing, my boss?
1: Yo, bless up, man. I'm good.
0: Now, Bridges, you told me about this rhythm at least off the top of my head. I'm going to say maybe 2 years ago. You told me that.
1: Yes.
0: You told me about, there's two rhythms you told me about. You told me about this, and you told me about Pepper Seed.
1: Pepper Seed, correct.
0: And I don't know how, I cannot be a producer, and I'll tell you why. I can't sit on Pansang Salang. And you've been working on this project. Talk to me about the remake of this rhythm and also the artist you chose to be on this rhythm.
1: Well, I've been working on this track now for like 3 years.
0: Wow.
1: 3 years, right? Because for me to like to do an interpolation of a classical hit, Anything for You with Snow and all those legendary artists. And, you know, I said, oh my gonna do an interpolation of this and, you know, do justice to it. Because, you know, sometimes you know, a lot of producer artists remake a track and don't do justice to it. Mm-hmm. I was like, how am I gonna do this? Mm-hmm. So I was like, okay, Snow. I need to find an S name and I said Snow. Snoop.
0: Wow.
1: And I said, okay, all right.
0: Now hold on, hold on. You're saying Snoop like you just, I said Snoop. You mean Double D? Snoop Dogg?
1: Snoop Dogg, yeah. So I said, Double G. I was like, okay, Snow. All right. S. Snoop Dogg. And I said, oh, yeah.
0: Wow.
1: And then, you know, I reach out to Snoop and I say, hey, Snoop, guess what? I have an idea. I want to remake a classic song, you know, Anything For You with, you know, Kenny, then superstar artist Snow. And guess what? I love that S vibe. So I want you on the record. And he said, Omi, let's get it done. Wow. And I was like, the next idea I have for the record, I wanted to be four generation record. And he was like, what are you saying? And I was like, yeah, because I want to have like the artists from the 90s, artists from the early 2000s, and artists like now, like the Kraft, the Diani, you know, the Chenille Muir, etc. And then the early 2000s is the Tiffa, the Pompity, the stuff. And bro, it was fun making the record.
0: Wow.
1: It was fun making that record. Mm-hmm. You know.
0: Now, sometimes it's hard, you know. We always say, you know, shoot for the stars, you know. And you know, you'll definitely be in the atmosphere. You as a Billboard icon. Now, because we have to call a spade, you've broken so many records on the Billboard charts. When you call people, they kind of do listen, don't they? Because of your track record. It's not like DJ, right? Call them and say, hey, well, I'm working on this project. Who's DJ Roy? When you make the call, is it a little bit more receptive?
1: No, I don't believe that. If DJ Ron make a call, they're gonna do it. Just like me, when I'm working on being the album, and I called you up and I said, you know, DJ Ron, I'm working on being the album, and I need you to do an intro. on this record for the album. Can you do it? Cause, come on, bro. You're a star too, bro. You've been around. You've been around. We look up to you. Come on. You can call anyone in this industry.
0: Wow.
1: Come on.
0: I don't know, man. Some of these artists, man. I don't know, man. Some of these artists forget. Let me say that. You know, they really forget. Their memory is short term. So that's why I say, because you're so huge now, it's a whole different ballgame, man.
1: I have to find my way to get to this level, bro, because like you just said, artists, they easily forget what producer and radio DJ and journalists do for them. And this is why I always say to radio DJ and journalists, build your brand. Yeah, Don't just build people. Yeah, you got to build yourself up too.
0: You always say that.
1: You know, we got to do that. We can't just invest all our time and effort and energy and money into artists, you know, because we ourselves are artists. You're an artist. What you're doing, bro, like in America, come on, like, when these rapper, they break, the DJs them break, everybody make money, bro. Everybody have fun. But in reggae, it's all about the artists. And no, it's all of us that contribute to the cake. All of us, and all of us got to get a slice, bro.
0: I like that, Virgin. I like that. Now, Virgin, this song, name all the acts that are performing on this one for me before we even play it. Are you there? Did I lose you?
1: Yeah, repeat.
0: Name all the acts that are performing on this for you.
1: Okay. So, world premiere for you. The track is featuring Snoop Dogg, Beanie Man, Elephant Man, Stefflon Don, Gianni, Tifa, Chanel Muir, Vanessa Bling, Pompete, and Kraft. And boy, I'm telling you, that's a lot of ego. Like, when you're producing a record like that with so many artists, that's a lot of ego.
0: Wow.
1: So this is why it took me 3 years.
0: Wow.
1: 3 years to produce that record.
0: Well, New York City, Connecticut, Jersey, those listening on all 15 platforms, and even those that take the stream that we don't know about, this is a morning show world premiere, and I'm speaking to my Bridgen, Kamar McGregor, Billboard King. So, Bridgen, you see, like what you call me for an intro? Me want you introduce the song now your way, so the world can hear it for the first time on radio. So, it's all yours, my brother.
1: Well, I'm going to say something before I intro the record, right?
0: Okay.
1: So, like, for you, originally, it was Dexter Dapp. I called and I said, hey, Dexter, I want to remake this record. Mm-hmm. I want you to sing this. And he was, like, giving cold shoulder. And I was like, okay, let me look for somebody else. And I look for Diani. I send the record to Buju Bantington. I say, hey, Buju, I think this will be great.
0: Mm-hmm.
1: And Buju was like, I don't know. I think he got some problem with Snoop. So I was like, okay. So I call up Elephant. And I said, Elephant, you're an international star. Everybody know you.
0: Mm-hmm.
1: I want you on the record. So I just replace Buju Bantington with Elephant Man.
0: Okay.
1: So this is the world premiere off for you. Big up New York City. Yo, big up DJ Roy. Drop it.
2: Snoop Dogg.

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1: Break it.
2: Break it. Break it.
3: What broke?
0: Here's a new one. You played by DJ Roy.
4: Break that record.

0: on New York this Radio. Is boy.
1: Boy. Wow.
2: We can still make dancehall music.
1: You know
2: we
1: what,
2: can still.
1: You know
2: we
1: what
2: can
1: I love?
2: Still produce dancehall music and make it feel right, feel good vibe.
1: Yeah, man.
2: We can still do it.
1: And the thing about what I love, you know, as a DJ, and from nightclub days, from the Q Club coming right up, and as a radio personality, to me, that sweet spot when it comes to dancehall music is when that beats per minute kind of hovers between 87 to around 94 beats per minute. If you think of some of the big songs that are in dancehall, they're
2: it's a club banger.
1: Yeah,
2: it's a club banger.
1: It's in that yeah. beats per minute where girls them can yes. wind up them weird, seeing weird.
2: Listen, we can still make dancehall music. Yeah. This is dancehall.
1: Yeah, man.
2: This is dancehall. Just like how hip hop, you know, hip hop still have it vibe. You know,
1: it's authentic flavor.
2: They tweak it and they do a lot of different, you know, adjustment to it, but it still feels like hip hop.
1: Yeah.
2: That's dancehall. Like, can you listen, Kraft? Listen how Kraft sound.
1: Yeah, man.
2: And a 90s dancehall. Listen how the young generation sound on this. So we can make dancehall.
1: Yeah.
2: This is dancehall. And I'm happy. And this is what I was trying to, you know, to put out there to say, hey, we need to find ourselves back.
1: Yeah.
2: We need to stop making hip hop music and our music and call it dancehall and reggae.
1: Mm-hmm.
2: This is dancehall.
1: Mm-hmm.
2: This is reggae music.
1: You know what I admire about you though? You love dancehall. You love reggae music, and you will fight for it, and you don't care what anybody thinks. You speak your mind. I say you're brave still because some things.
2: I can tell you this, bro. Like I'm from the ghetto.
1: Mm.
2: You know, like every time I think where I'm coming from, I remember seeing like I think it's called a torch or a bottle torch with like kerosene oil into a bottle and newspaper.
1: Yeah, man.
2: They're pushing that bottle to use as light. Every time I remember where I'm coming from, that's what I remember. And at the top of the barrel, right? And reggae music and dancehall take me away from that and make all my kids, you know, they see a better future, like you understand me. Dancehall music bring me to America, and because of my dancehall and reggae talent, I get a citizenship here, bro. They acknowledge me, bro, so I have to fight for it. It doesn't matter where I go in this world. Dancehall and reggae music is in my DNA.
1: Wow.
2: And I will not give it up. It doesn't matter what. Everything I do, if I do hip-hop, it have to be fusion. And guess what? Nobody must get it twisted. Remember, hip-hop was started in America by a Jamaican, Kool Herc. Bro, this is why I said S, Snoop Dogg. Because it's a blend. When you blend hip-hop and dancehall, we
1: works.
2: Win.
1: Yeah. Question, do you remember the first song you produced?
2: Sorry?
1: Do you remember the first song that you produced?
2: The first record I produced in my life is Turbulence Name and Number. That's the first record.
1: Wow.
2: That's the first record I produced.
1: I need your name and number where you reside.
2: Yeah, wow. That's my first record. And I produced over 10,000 plus record counted last time I checked. And the first one is Turbulence Name and Number.
1: I didn't even know you produced that song.
2: Yes, that's my first record.
1: I need your name and number.
2: That's my first record. You know what too? Because I always get rejection because that record, I brought it to Sizzler and he turned me down. And then I saw Turbulence in the lobby, at Anchor Recording Studio, because that's where Sizzler used to do all of his records, recording session with Fatis Barrow. Rest in peace, Fatis Barrow.
1: Yeah,
2: when I go there, I was like, yo, I want you to record this song. And he rejected. And I saw Turbulence, because Turbulence used to be an open act for Sizzler. And I saw him in the lobby. And I was like, yo, I have a song, I have a vibe. And he said, yo, let's do it. And the rest was history.
1: That song broke him.
2: Yeah, it broke it. It broke me too.
1: Wow.
2: It broke it. And it was history for the two of us.
1: Wow.
2: That record. So sometimes rejection is good. Rejection doesn't mean that you give up. Mm-hmm. Rejection is not failure.
1: Wow.
2: You understand what I mean? So true rejection, bro, I'm here.
1: Wow. And because of that, now we, because when you think about it, maybe if Sizzler did do the song, it might not have had the same, as great as Sizzler is, it
2: yes,
1: might not have had
2: I
1: the
2: agree.
1: Same, yeah, as great as Sizzler great. We can't take that from
2: me.
1: Him. Yeah.
2: I agree. Sizzler is great. Sizzler is a great back then. I don't yeah. think he's great now, but mm-hmm. he's a great back then. Mm-hmm. And I don't think we'll have the same outcome right now, because as I said to you, the record name and number break Turbulence, and it break me as a producer, and because of that, then you have Egyptian come from that. Because if it wasn't for that record of Turbulence, then mm-hmm. I wouldn't make a name as a producer. Then you guys wouldn't know Egyptian. Because remember, I named him Egyptian.
1: Wow.
2: Remember that. So there's a lot that come from name and number. There's a lot. There's a lot.
1: Bridgen, you know, I see you a lot on social media and speaking your truth and speaking what you believe about the music, its shortcomings, and of course some of the great things about the music. I think you need to sit down and also do a small biopic on your journey, Bridgen.
2: I'm you know, a lot of people reach out to me about doing that, and I said, you know what, it's something that I need to do, because you know, there's a lot of things that has been happening in reggae. A lot mm-hmm. of things that have been said is a myth, and we have been for 20 years now, like two decades, we have been pushing a narrative in reggae and dancehall that caused our music to literally in the category of jazz. Because mm-hmm. for 20 years, we have been pushing one set of artists and one set of vibe, and that vibe is, it is so dark, and reggae music and dancehall music is not a dark music.
1: Mm-hmm.
2: It's rebellious. It's rebellious. It's romantic.
1: Mm-hmm.
2: You know what is it, bro? But for 20 years now, we have been pushing this one style of music, and mm-hmm. we feel like everybody should accept that.
1: Mm-hmm.
2: But no, reggae music is always a balance. It's always a balance of lovers rock, mm-hmm. roots and culture, rock steady, yo, dancehall, you know it.
1: Mm-hmm.
2: And for 20 years, we don't have that balance. The only time we can have a little bit of it is Chronic, Coffee, and a few of it here and there. But we need to get back to where we have that balance mm-hmm. of lovers rock, roots and culture. We need that back, bro. Mm-hmm. We need it back.
1: You know, I've always said every time we have a rise in dance hall or reggae, it has always been a movement. You know, I remember, you know, the movement of the Garnet Silk, and of course,
2: yes.
1: Tony Rebel and that whole movement.
2: Yes.
1: Then, and then we had the movement with, of course, you know, Sizzler, Luciana,
2: yes.
1: and that movement. And we also had the movement with Richie Spice, and
2: yes.
1: you know, that move. It's always been
2: a
1: movement.
2: We have to start a music revolution again.
1: Yeah, we had a movement, and then we also had crews, because you had Shocking Vibes crew, you had Main Street crew, you had, you know, because
2: yeah.
1: the love was like, me help you, you help me, the whole way of a bus.
2: Yeah. You know, DJ, you know who are the, there's a few artists that I really would like to work with, man. Like, mm-hmm. like my dream as a producer was to work with Beanie Man,
1: mm-hmm.
2: and I'm now working on his album. My dream is to also work with Shaggy. He's a great artist.
1: Mm-hmm.
2: My dream is also to work with Sean Paul. There's certain artists, and my dream was to work with Elephant Man, and I made music with him. So
1: mm-hmm.
2: there's a certain artist in this industry that I salute them, because mm-hmm. they help me to create, because when I go in the studio, I'll listen to a Shaggy, I listen to a Sean Paul. Because some of these artists take dancehall and reggae music to some places that you can't imagine. So there's some of them, like for me, it would be an honor to record like artists like Shaggy and Sean Paul and all of them, you know.
1: So let me be very honest and candid with you too, because let me see, me and your bridging, and that's why when people say, come on, you're bridging, yeah, I'm a bridging, because we speak truth to each other. Do you think that they want to work with you based on they know your talent where music is concerned?
2: Record like artists like Shaggy and Sean Paul and all of them, you know.
1: So let me be very honest and candid with you too, because let me see, me and you're bridging, and that's why when people say, come on, you're bridging, yeah, I'm a bridging, because we speak truth

0: Kanye West, and they say the same thing about Michael Jackson, and you know, and they will say the same thing about Dr. Dre, right? So they will say the same thing about Lee Scratch Perry.
1: Yes, yes. Right?
0: But Bob Marley record for it.
1: Yeah, they will say the same thing about Cox and Dodd.
0: The same thing about Cox and Dodd. The same thing about John Jalal.
1: Yeah,
0: the same thing about King Jamis.
1: Yes, yeah.
0: The same thing. Like,
1: yeah.
0: Because
1: I get it.
0: I don't think they should be scared about that because we're scientists. We our brain wired a little different.
1: Yeah, man.
0: But look at the great people on Earth.
1: Yeah.
0: You walk the line. Yes, I walk the line.
1: Yeah, man.
0: I walk the line. So it's not something for them to be scared of because I'm outspoken, yes. If someone show me respect, I'm going to show them respect. I'm a Gemini.
1: That's why we get along.
0: I'm a Gemini.
1: And me.
0: Yeah. You're Gemini too?
1: Yeah, I'm on June 2nd. Me and my dad is born on the same day.
0: So now you understand that loyalty.
1: Yeah, man.
0: Loyalty mean a lot for me.
1: Yes, man.
0: Bro, if you show me that, I show you that until the end.
1: Yes, I get it.
0: So, and that's it. Like, we Gemini.
1: Yeah, man.
0: Once you get us out, you're going to see another side of us.
1: Yeah, whatever, we have two people in our bodies. Two people.
0: Yeah, two people. So for the Sean Paul and the Shaggy, you know, oh, by the way, and Devontae and Tanto Mitchell, I want to record them too.
1: Yeah,
0: for all the artists I'm out here, when you see me like doing my thing on social media, you know, these are some of those boys that need to be, you know, called out. Yeah, they have to be called out. Mm. They have to be called out. Okay. But even when I called out some of these artists, you know, I still always give respect
1: to
0: Shaggy, to Sean Paul, and the great ones then, because if it wasn't for them, they wouldn't be Hussier and the Vibe Skettle and a couple of other ones. I mean, there's a lot of us would not be here today doing a lot of these things. You feel me? Yeah. So I salute them, you know, straight up.
1: You know who I'd love to see you work with, though? Rex. Ooh. Rex Dunn.
0: Shaba.
1: Yes, man.
0: Him there.
1: I would love. Because I know your mind. No. I know your mind. So I would love to see you and Shaba in a studio.
0: Yo, Shaba. Like, if I'm going to record Shaba, that's going to be the only song I'm going to do for the year. Because, for me to record Shaba, I don't think I'm going to be the Billboard King anymore. I'm going to have to sell everything to record Shaba because Shaba ain't cheap.
1: Yeah, but I would love to. Your mind and his mind, I would love.
0: Yeah, Shaba ain't cheap.
1: Yeah.
0: I'm thinking about it, though. I'm really thinking about it.
1: I'm going to put in the word, though, because you know some of Bridging.
0: Me and him, we talk. It's just a matter of me getting to the studio in New York and we get it done. But we're going to get something done. I already have the idea and everything, but Shaba, Imdaya, we're going to do something.
1: Wow.
0: And also Bone to Killer, too.
1: Yeah,
0: also Bone to Killer.
1: Well, he's in your neck of the woods a lot, you know, Killer. So
0: I need to. He's a legend, too.
1: Yes,
0: man. Yes, killer.
1: But Bridging, what I will say, you be you. And I always say people must be themselves. We must be able to agree to disagree without coming violently disagreeable.
0: No violence.
1: Yeah.
0: It's entertainment.
1: And you, when you make statements, I get a call. You know, see your Bridging post something. I'm saying, what my Bridging post now? All right, let me go to him pitch because they know that me and you have a real good energy. So I get the call. You know, see what come out posted it. I said, nah, man, I'll be working in the restaurant.
0: But there's so much other producer and people in the industry. Why they always talk about what I post?
1: Because you speak your mind and your truth, and a lot of people hold their truth and what they think. And you also have an entertaining way of presenting it. I saw you in the bank. I saw you in the bank getting money for Victoria's Secrets.
0: Yes, because
1: woman forget things, man. That's my matter.
0: Woman forget things. Listen, I see so much of these boys online at nighttime. These.

0: Making boys, just ordering up boys' picture. No, bro, we gotta get girls Victoria's Secret, bro. No, we gotta do that, bro. We want
1: People,
0: to get things.
1: he was in the bank taking out money to give his lady to go to Victoria's Secret. I mean, not about $5, $10, $20, neither.
0: No. Father came, baby. Go get them, Victoria's Secret. Go get them.
1: Kamar, you make me laugh, Bridget. But again, people, how do people follow you on social media? Give them your social media pages.
0: Just like my name, Kamar
1: McGregor.
0: Yeah, man. That's it.
1: Billboard King. Bridget, always a pleasure, Bridget. Can't wait to hear the Beanie Man album. I'm excited about it. Can't wait to hear the Beanie Man album.
0: Oh, my God. Mm-hmm. And DJ Roy, and DJ Roy is featuring Beanie Man new album.
1: Wow!
0: T.I. featuring Beanie Man new album.
1: When he called me,
0: Cross Fi's on Beanie Man album.
1: Wow.
0: There's so much. Wow. I don't even want to call the rest of the name. Listen, wow! Fire!
1: Wow! Well, Bridget, again, you're coming off an amazing year with some amazing rhythm. Of course, the insect rhythm did extremely well. Couple rhythms,
0: yes.
1: You've done over the last 2 years that's done very, very
0: well. I have a new one coming to on the 17th. I have a new one dropping on the 17th.
1: Okay.
0: Wicked Lovers Rock. So I'm just dropping, you know, the different style of music from reggae, hip hop, R&B. You know, I'm just having fun in my studio. And by the way, I just finished my $1.2 million recording studio. So I'm even gonna get more crazy in that.
1: Yeah, I can imagine. I can't imagine.
0: Trust me.
1: Bridget, as always, it's a pleasure. Out of love. And I can't, like I said, we can't wait for you to be in my album. You're emerging.
0: Big up yourself soon. You're the first going to have it. You're going to be the first throughout the entire
1: album. I appreciate it. So what I'm going to do in closing this interview is go right to which spot it started. You know what I mean? Where it started from.
0: Right there.
1: Right there. So which spot it start?
2: Unexpected turbulence.
1: Right, just said start. Come on, my brother. Much love. Out of love.
0: All right. Big up yourself.
1: All right.
0: Cool.
1: Right, just a stop for the money.

0: That's where it started for him.
1: Believe me, my lady.
0: Wow. I need your name and number and where you reside. Man. Man, great conversation. Bridging. Kamar. Billboard King. McGregor.
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2: Yo, yo, yo, what's up? This is your boy Major Hype, a.k.a. the King of Caribbean Comedy. It's all about August the 1st. Drips Restaurant and Lounge presents Drips Restaurant Anniversary. Major Hype is going to be live on stage, so make sure you get your tickets right now because it's all about Major Hype in Mount Vernon live at the Denzel Washington.

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1: 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Mad.
2: 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Irie Jack. The most imitated Caribbean sound north of Montego Bay.

0: 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And it's been about 6 years since we played, so you know, sir, we are coming to Dunderpark.
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0: Before this next break, a gentle word. 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

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Welcome back to Rise and Praise. This is the hour to give him thanks for the small things. Breath in your body, a roof over your head, another chance to try again. If the Lord has done something for you this week, that's a praise report. 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
2: Good morning. It's 8 o'clock, the final hour of Rise and Praise here on One Love Radio. And I'm Brother Nathaniel, grateful to still be with you. New every morning, that has been our word. And now we carry it forward into the weekend. This day is a gift. Let us not waste it on worry. From New York to Orlando to South Florida and worldwide on the app, let us lift a joyful sound in this last hour together.

0: As we take this break, think on this. The mercy that woke you will also keep you. You are held. Stay right here. There's more praise coming your way on Rise and Praise. 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
1: So many different religions and so many different churches. And if God really loves me, then why does life keep hurting me? If you've ever asked any of these questions, well, my friend, I've got the answer. Just listen.

Back to the final hour of Rise and Praise. I'm Brother Nathaniel. Let the music this morning be more than sound. Let it be your prayer. And as we worship, remember the door is always open. 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